0: Road. I heard Jim Carew last night.
1: Yes, that's right. Yes, yeah, she was. Yes, he's. Yes, he's. Yes, he. He's got a lot of concerning glue lately. He's. He's pretty well off with glue. You know.
0: You did the llama
1: for the settee recently. Yeah. Ah. What colour was the letter? I mean the settee llama.
0: Banana llama, I think.
1: Banana llama.
0: Well,
1: it's
0: compassionate pot
1: boots. Oh yes, banana llama. Yeah, round.

0: it like a music venue here or is it?
1: Can't be. What's the venue? Yeah. But this is the industrial building and nothing.

0: Yeah.
1: You gotta see it.
0: Remember.
1: You gotta feel the fucking pain. Remember. You gotta remember. Remember. You gotta, you know what's gonna happen when you feel better? You're gonna remember that you've been here feeling bad with us, your bros. Your best friend is here. You gotta remember. And all that shit is gonna get you fucking stronger, my brother. Not hitting somebody, but taking it in.
0: Yeah.
1: Taking it in. Bro, you gotta feel better. Believe me, time heals everything. Everything, bro. Let it
2: on. Mate, that was a point beautifully made, but I should remind you that you've probably made a bit quieter.
1: What?
2: A bit quieter.
1: Yeah, sorry. I was...
2: Nathan will fuck us all up.
1: Sorry.

0: 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I just stole a car, and the station was set to
1: Radio Gotham.
0: Kick butt!

0: 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It surrounds us and penetrates us. It binds the galaxy together.
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0: thought understanding and wisdom.
1: Listening is the practical application of both knowledge and understanding and making good decisions. Knowledge is the accumulation of facts.

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These three concepts build on each other.

foul game shoulders. Problem when the ref noticed. What best soldiers had in common was rhyming, no leftovers. Mom dude raised the Mongols. I don't fret copers. You see Deville, we ain't see you kill your threat bogus. No need to write, I fly, M. You just knew when you see me. Ecstatic, can't live a nomadic like those that grew on the TV. Never cease to weep, rather speak and do it discreetly. No fraudulence to these coordinates, had the truest to teach me. No, it's too great to be grateful. Seen a lot of hate, but they ain't hateful. Some girls got hurt, it never worked when they do it to keep me. It's the culture, she bacteria, I ain't new to the Petri. Sundu, humble yourself, your pursuit is to reach me. And AB, gonna see arms come through to defeat me. Was born strong, thousand ups, trust me, doing it weekly. Scripts on my pulling the piss, I'm skip assuming it's preachy. Trini grandmother, used to sound like she fluent in Geechee. From the bottom, pardon if I come over, you was beneath me. Every number about my hunger is tasteful. Never toss on my waist, I ain't my ass born riding attention. Now I add on jotting ascension. Me and hungry peers risk 20 years to lock in the pension. Owning raps known as cap, balls made them stop at detention. Gotta mention when the tour looking for proper redemption. Cleansing with me and my men's attention, Glock and extension. For demons even my descent won't stop the dissension. Local rag, try to slow my bag and get doctor suspension. Two savage gathered, thought they be watching the lynching. No hate, do it graceful. Problems, chronic, social, economic. Tour during years and no support, be self-sufficient. Just tell me bummy, soon as money multiplied, felt division. As cold thugs, might have sold drugs, at least never dealt religion. If it suits you to be a pupil, I can help your vision. It's complicated, those incarcerated keep your health in prison. Still here to churn and earn, but learn the only wealth is living. Still here to earn, but learn the only wealth is living. Illuminated facts, communicated in faith. In their heart, I hold a place. They waiting to replace you.

I think Mengistu Haile Mariam is my neighbor. Whoever it is moved in and put an automated gate up. Repainted brick walls atop which now cameras rotated. By 8 the place dark, one light burned later. 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
1: You see how well they treat me? My own courtyard for private strolls, and in my chalet, every possible amenity, not to mention the occasional night visitor.
2: I must confess, Kavit, this detention seems to look well on you.
1: But so does captivity look well on a ram we're fattening up for the feast. Or perhaps, as you say, on a wife we treat with special favor because she's going to bear us a child. What happens when the great day comes?